0: there, Charlie.
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0: 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All right. What's next? Thank you very much.
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0: such a little DJ. Get that crank, my streets, but not the freeway. Turn that trick to make a little leeway. Beat that neck, but not the way that we play. Dogtown,
1: Bloodbath, Ribcage.

0: know you want the whole one. Not tell straight, but I'm about to blow one. Fight that mic, I know you never stole one. Girls that like the story, so I told one.
1: Solvent, mainline, cashback, hot top.

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Ring them bells, St. Catherine, from the top of the room. Ring them from the fortress for the lilies that bloom. For the lines are long and the fighting is strong, and they're breaking down the distance between her.